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1: Alright, everybody, come on. It's time to get this party started, right? You know what I'm saying? CC Cash coming at you, 1998.

0: 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Originalmente mejor que todas.
1: All right, everybody, come on. It's time to get this party started right. You know what I'm saying? CC Cash coming at you, 1998.

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'Cause the sun will always shine.

0: 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Música caliente.
1: 6:49.
2: How you doing?
3: How you doing?
2: It's the right place?
3: Yeah, it says right here.
2: Man, this place is kind of crazy.
3: It is kind of crazy, yo.
2: All right, well, let's go see him.
3: All right.
2: Modern doors, all that.